0: Sasha Boyd.
1: 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Put me on my box, she says I'm Mr. Rowe.
0: Varen dom, varen avto in najpomembnejše, varni vi. 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Hey, Fonsi.

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Are you with me? 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

0: 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Are you with me? Are you with me?
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Now, baby, get my booty naked, take off all your clothes and light the roof on fire. Tell them, baby, baby, baby, baby, baby, baby, baby, baby, baby, baby, I'm on fire. 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